0: Dit is NPO Soul and Jazz. 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
1: Hey fellas, I'm talking to you, you and you too. Do you guys know who I'm talking to? Those of you who go out and stay out all night and have the next day. 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

0: and Dinah, Dolly, Madonna, and Mabel. They are all fine as Mink and Sable. You may not be classed with the elite, baby.
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0: we could make it, and we did.
1: Take me back.
0: Back in the day, I remember when, oh yeah.